0: man, is that what they're saying?
1: Well, did you ever?
0: What a swell party this is.
1: And have you heard the story of a boy, a girl, unrequited love?
0: Sounds like pure soap opera.
1: I may cry.
0: Tune in tomorrow. What?

0: such gaiety.
1: Neither do I.
0: It's all just too exquisite, really.
1: This French champagne.
0: Domestic.
1: So good for the rain.
2: That's what I was gonna say.
1: You know, you're a brilliant fellow.
2: Thank you.
1: Drink up, Jack.
0: Please don't eat that glass, my friend. Have you heard about dear Blanche? Got run down by an avalanche.
1: No.
0: Don't worry, she's a game girl, you know. Got up and finished four.
1: This kid's got guts.
0: Having a nice time?
1: Grab a line. Have you heard that Mimsy star?
0: Oh, what now?
1: She got pinched in the Astor bar.
0: Sauced again, eh?
1: She was stoned.
0: Well, did you ever?
1: Never.

find a wheel and it goes round, round, round as it skims along with a happy sound as it goes.

old soul hunts range and rest beyond the last divide. Just plant me in some stretch of west, sunny, lone and wide. Let cattle rub the tombstone round and coyotes mourn their kin.